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1: Alrighty, John Tesh with you. Time for some crucial weight loss and exercise intel. Do you hate jogging? Then just do some chores instead. Yeah, listen to this. A new study from McMaster University shows for every half hour you spend taking care of your home, your risk of early death plunges by 28%, and your risk of heart disease is cut by 20% more. The best news? Lighter chores like folding laundry and straightening up are just as good as chores that require elbow grease like washing windows or cleaning the oven. Of course, more vigorous activity is best, but the study authors say the point is to incorporate achievable activity into your day every day. So aim for 30 minutes of housework a day, your home is going to look better, and you'll reduce your risk of an early death by 28%.
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1: And coming up, do you communicate with sighs and maybe guilt trips and vague complaints? You might be dry begging. Yes, this is a thing. In a moment, I'll explain why people do this. Dry begging is up next. Pick up some intelligence when you're out driving around. We call it Intelligence for Your Life on Weeby 108.

0: 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I want to share a new relationship term with you. It's known as dry begging, which is all about dropping hints instead of saying how you really feel or what you really want. Therapist Ariel Setnar says this is when someone indirectly asks for something they want, usually with a dose of guilt thrown in. It can sound like, oh, Sarah says her husband cleans their house. Must be nice. Instead of saying, hey, can you help me with the chores today? Therapists say it's often rooted in insecurity, a fear of rejection, or even how we were raised. If somebody never learned how to directly ask for what they need, they may now resort to guilt tripping and emotional hinting. Emotional hinting. Psychologists agree that dry begging is nothing but manipulative, even if it's unintentional. So the experts say if you catch yourself doing this, dry begging, you might want to ask yourself, what do I really need and how can I say that differently?
1: IFYL. Intelligence for your life.
0: And just ahead, I'm going to tell you how a few small changes could make your Monday feel more like a Saturday. Don't miss this.
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1: All right, folks, if your week is starting to feel like a countdown to Friday, you're not alone. Nearly 60% of people say Monday, even Tuesday, are their least favorite days. But psychologists tell us if you're only fully living your life on the weekends, you're probably missing out on most of your life. Dr. James Pawlewski is from the Positive Psychology Center at UPenn. He says the real joy of weekends isn't just not working. It's that we have planned, meaningful leisure time. Coffee with friends or a pickleball game planned out. We put it on the calendar. We show up even if we're tired. And afterward, we feel more energized. It's what psychologists call effortful enjoyment, meaning doing something fun gives us a bigger boost than just crashing out on the couch. So here's why we need to start living Monday and during the week as well. Planning midweek fun helps build stronger relationships. And those social connections are key to long-term happiness. We've shown you the data on this. So if your work week feels like a grind, resist the urge to just wait it out. Add a small social activity that brings you joy, like a walk. A game night works for us here. A concert, maybe, or a scheduled chat with an old friend, stuff like that. Again, it's what psychologists call effortful enjoyment.
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1: 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John Tesh with you. Follow-up is so easy. You just go to Tesh.com. If you want to hang out after the show and have a personal conversation, Facebook.com/John Tesh. So, did you come back from a picnic or a backyard barbecue covered in bug bites? You can kill the itch by doing this. You crush a fresh basil leaf in your fingers and you rub it right on the bite. This works. I've tried it. A study from Harvard found that basil contains compounds that soothe the itch and calm down irritated skin. So remember, crushed basil will soothe those bug bites.
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1: 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Okay, my friends, here's the best way to break the ice when meeting somebody new. Don't start a conversation talking about yourself or the other person. Find a third thing. The book they're holding, the bus you're on, the store you're at. This is according to the book, A Good Talk, The Story and Skill of Conversation. Even if you're commenting on something the other person is doing, like, are you drinking the new olive oil coffee? What do you think of it? It isn't invasive because it isn't about the other person. It's about the coffee. Get it? It's less intimidating than, what do you do? Or, who are you? What's your name? So remember, talk about the third thing. Weeby 108, John Tesh, and if you're at work tonight, hang around and learn stuff together with us. It's music and intelligence for your life on Weeby 108.

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1: 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And according to certified bibliotherapist Emily Rumble, it's not about analyzing plot points. It's about reading with intention, finding comfort in a character's struggle, or realizing you're not alone in how you feel. Books can be powerful tools for understanding things like grief, trauma, identity, and boundary setting. 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It's especially helpful for people who don't feel comfortable in traditional therapy. And the research backs this up, by the way. 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It lowers stress. It improves sleep and self-esteem. The effects are comparable to meditation. Studies also show that reading fiction allows people to better understand the emotions of others and can actually change a person's real-life behaviors. If you'd like to know more about it, try a site like booktherapy.io or check out the American Library Association at ALA.org.
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WeeB108. So here's some hope for anybody frustrated by the scale. Even when people don't lose weight on a diet plan, they can still get healthier, and we're going to prove it. New research from Harvard finding that people who were considered, quote, weight loss resistant, meaning they didn't lose much weight on a diet, still saw real improvements in cholesterol, liver fat, and insulin sensitivity. That stuff really matters when it comes to preventing heart disease, stroke, and diabetes, of course. The experts say the number on the scale is not the best way to measure progress here. The study followed almost 1,000 people through a 2-year lifestyle program, and even the group that lost zero weight reduced the dangerous fat that can get packed around organs like the heart and liver. They also boosted the good kind of cholesterol that protects your heart. So here's the bottom line. If you're eating better, moving more, making healthier choices, your body is likely healing on the inside, whether the scale reflects that or not. WeeB 108, John Tesh with you. If you're at home, kick back, unwind, and enjoy the show on WeeB 108.

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1: Hey, if you're like me, you're looking for any edge you can get to find a better way to fall asleep and stay asleep. I have one of those racing minds. I've always got like melodies in my head, or I'm thinking about news stories for the show, and I don't want to take a sleep aid. So I'm looking for natural stuff, and we found another good piece of natural sleep intel. According to the journal Complementary Therapies and Clinical Practice, they say if you want to sleep more soundly, use a lavender-scented soap or body wash and shower at night with it. According to the journal, it serves two purposes. First, showering about 90 minutes to 2 hours before you plan on turning in gives your body temperature enough time to dip and trigger the release of the sleep hormone melatonin, our favorite. And you can increase that effect 50% more by showering with a lavender-scented soap. The researchers found that the lavender scent helps produce calming alpha waves in the brain, so your body and your mind will be primed for sleep. One more time, if you want to sleep better, and you should really test this. I haven't ordered the lavender-scented soap yet, but I'm on my way. You use a lavender-scented soap or body wash and shower at night about 90 minutes to 2 hours before you plan on hitting the bed.
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1: Well, here's some life-saving intelligence for you. If you want to be less likely to crash your car, watch your diet from now on, because new research is showing drivers who load up on sugar, junk food, and processed meats like burgers, bacon, and luncheon meats tend to have more traffic accidents. What? 20-year study on this. It involved hundreds of truck drivers. Their eating habits were monitored along with records of any tickets and accidents. The result? Drivers who ate mostly fried foods absolutely had more crashes. The researchers believe it's because high-fat, high-sugar foods trigger fatigue, which will lead to dangerous driving. And the National Safety Council finds tired drivers are three full times more likely to be involved in a crash. And although sugary foods do briefly boost alertness, the blood sugar dip that follows destroys a person's mood and concentration. Drivers, don't miss this, drivers with poor diets also had far more traffic tickets. Researchers believe people who make risky food choices are more likely to make risky, aggressive moves behind the wheel.
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Music variety.

0: you found Weeby 108. It's Intelligence for Your Life. John Tesh with you. And we now know green tea might be able to save us from a dental visit. First, it soothes sensitive teeth, green tea does. The compound EGCG in green tea helps plug tiny holes in our dentin, the holes that connect the hard outer enamel to the inner sensitive part of the tooth, and it works for at least 96 hours. This comes from the American Chemical Society. Green tea also helps prevent bad breath. Its powerful polyphenols kill the oral bacteria that make breath stink. Just drinking one cup of green tea keeps bad breath under control for a full 3 hours. Try it.
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0: 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I'm John Tesh with music and intelligence for your life on Weeby 108.

0: Weeby 108, Connecticut's best music variety. All right, here's a surprising tip from a therapist that can actually help calm your anxiety. You give it a ridiculous name. According to licensed therapist Stephanie Mazur, calling your anxiety something like Meltdown Mike or Anxious Amy will take the edge off. She says naming your anxiety helps create psychological distance. So you're not anxious. It's something you're observing. It's the difference between thinking, I'm panicking here, versus, oh, look, nervous Ned is back. Experts say this taps into what's called the observer effect, something often used in meditation. You stop getting swept up in anxious thoughts and start seeing them more clearly, maybe even with a bit of humor. It also activates the logical part of your brain, the prefrontal cortex, so the emotional part, the amygdala, stops sounding the alarm over and over again. Might sound silly or childish, but it's a way to take back your power. Of course, don't just rely on this trick alone. It's not a substitute for therapy, but it can be a helpful tool when anxiety tries to hijack your day. Name your anxiety.
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0: Just ahead, with more people working from home these days, psychologists say a new trend is emerging known as work from home burnout. How is it different from traditional job burnout? And what's the best way to handle it? Details up next.
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1: Directly from our workplace files, we're now finding out that remote workers, they're experiencing more job burnout than on-site workers. In fact, a new Monster.com survey suggests more than half of today's workforce is facing a problem known as, quote, work-from-home burnout. What is the difference between regular job burnout and work-from-home burnout? According to psychologist Dr. Lisa Orb Austin, traditional burnout comes from work-related stressors like your commute, your workload, or a difficult boss. But with work-from-home burnout, the problem tends to be a loss of personal identity because there's no escape from work when your office is at the kitchen table, for example. So the lines between work and home, they become blurred. You know the feeling? Without in-person interactions with the boss and coworkers, it's harder to feel valued or to feel part of a team. Dr. Austin says we often think working from home should be easier because you're in a more relaxed environment. But the reality is, when you spend most of your day at home, it's easier to feel like work never ends, which increases the risk for burnout. It's why mental health experts say, at a minimum, remote workers need to set clear boundaries, have regular work hours, and take real breaks and real vacations.
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0: Weeby 108, Connecticut's best music variety. Directly from our Did You Know files, did you know it's actually not unusual to feel sick, to feel nauseated when the weather gets really hot? It happens when your body is trying to regulate its core temperature. That's how that works. But you can relieve the queasy feeling by sniffing some citrus fruit. Stanford University researchers saying that when our body struggles to keep our core temperature lower than the temperature outside, which is tough these days, it can overstimulate the nerves in the area of the brain linked to nausea. However, taking six slow, deep whiffs of a citrus fruit or some lemon or grapefruit essential oil will calm down the nerves and make your stomach feel calmer in as little as a minute. In fact, the study was done of pregnant women and found that lemon aromatherapy significantly decreased nausea and vomit. Weeby 108 and Weeby108.com.
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0: Weeby 108. Okay, we want to share what I think is some creative weight loss intel. You know, one of the healthiest foods doesn't really taste all that great, but I want to share a quick trick to make it so tasty that you're going to love it and you'll lose weight. It's grapefruit. A lot of people use grapefruit as part of a weight loss strategy, as you may know. Eating half a grapefruit before meals, it helps you feel full, which helps you eat less. That's how that works. But grapefruit can also be extremely tart. So Dr. John Hayes, director of the Sensory Evaluation Center at Penn State, he studied this. He says instead of adding sugar to your grapefruit, which adds unnecessary calories, next time try a pinch of salt on your grapefruit instead. Dr. Hayes says salt is going to block the bitter signal your taste buds send to your brain, and so then your grapefruit weight loss strategy will be an awesome, tasty experience.
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0: 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This is the John Tesh Radio Show. It's Intelligence for Your Life. I am your grateful host. And you know, fitting movement into our schedule can seem daunting at times. It's a big reason why only 1 in 5 adults get the recommended amount of exercise per week. So here is a mindset shift. If you break it down, it's just 3% of your day. Don't even think of it as 30 minutes, 5 days a week. Just think of it as 3% of the time you're awake. Compare that to eating. We spend about 8% of our day eating meals and 17% on average of the day watching TV. Even breaking up the day's movement into a few smaller chunks does count. 3 or 4 minute bursts of high intensity exercise over the course of your day, like push-ups, squats, or climbing the stairs, will still lower your mortality risk. In fact, 30 minutes of daily movement reduce the risk of an early death by a staggering 80% in the latest study.
1: Intelligence for your life.
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0: And coming up, 1 in 3 adults has a money-making side hustle. If you're looking for one, I'll share 2 hobbies you can turn into cold, hard cash next. Weeby 108, I'm John Tesh with music and intelligence for your life. 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

0: WeeB108. So every time we talk about side hustles on the program, we get a huge response, and it's probably because more than one-third of adults now have a second stream of income, and for millennials and Gen Z, that number is even higher. Close to half of all adults under the age of 40 have a side hustle. So here are a couple of ways to turn a hobby into another revenue source. First, if you love sports, you can referee or become an umpire on a local level. It costs about $50 to get certified, and you typically have to take a test proving you know the game. But after that, you can earn about $50 to $75 per game, and it is in demand. So many refs are quitting that there's now a national shortage. So try sites like NFHS.org for the National Federation of State High School Associations, NASO.org for the National Association of Sports Officials, or REFR, refersports.com. It's REFR Sports. You missed these, just email me, john@tesh.com. Or if you like cats, sites like Meowtel lets you open your home to cats whose owners are traveling or who just don't want their cat to be alone all day. 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
4: 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That's

Weeby 108, Connecticut's best music variety. So we're now seeing people drinking green powders all over social media made from things like algae and vegetables. Have you seen this? They seem healthy, but are they as good as eating vegetables? Well, most of the products you see advertised online by influencers have what's known as proprietary formulas, meaning we don't know exactly what's in them, but we do know that they're heavily processed because green powders are, at the very least, freeze-dried, powdered, and mixed with additives and sweeteners. Because if the powder tastes good mixed in water, there was probably something added to make it taste more palatable. Those green powders may also give you a false sense of security that you don't need real fruits and vegetables, but the truth is, we still do. An analysis from Consumer Labs found that, at best, only 20% of the recommended daily intake of fruits and vegetables could be replaced with a daily serving of green powder. And a study from McGill University says green powders are not that different than taking a Flintstones chewable vitamin, meaning probably won't hurt you, but you're better off eating real fruits and vegetables. There you go. Weeby 108, John Tesh, and if you're relaxing around the house, thank you for inviting me. Music and intelligence for your life on Weeby 108.

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1: Here's a power tip for you from our Intelligence for Your Life files. You may not sleep as soundly if your air conditioning is cranked up and pointed right at you. I've had this happen in hotel rooms. Instead, you have to make sure the AC's vents are aimed away from your bed. This is the recommendation of research in the journal Energy and Buildings. The reason? Because when a blast of chilly air hits your body, especially your face, it stimulates the nervous system, making you feel more awake and alert. It can also make you feel too chilly, which can make it harder to sleep. Yikes. So go ahead, turn on the AC. Just make sure it isn't blowing directly on you.
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0: If you're out shopping, relaxing around the house, or on the road, you'll still enjoy the music and Intelligence for Your Life, the John Tesh Radio Show from Weeby 108. All right, my intelligent friends, have you ever come back from a vacation feeling like you needed another vacation to recover from the first vacation? It's not just you, and there's a scientific explanation for why this happens. According to social psychologists from UC Berkeley's Greater Good Science Center, vacations and the stress of returning from them exhausts us. Basically, we work so hard leading up to a vacation, often doing as much work in advance as we can, on top of planning the vacation, packing, hiring the dog sitter, that our amygdala goes into overdrive. It's the brain region that processes emotions. And when the amygdala is overactivated, it overproduces stress hormones. Then we get a short period of rest on our vacation before ramping right back up again. The result? Burnout. And it can essentially erase the mental and physical health benefits of the vacation. So yes, we really do need a vacation after our vacation. Now, the latest research on this finds that planning simple post-vacation leisure activities is the antidote for the burnout. Scheduling a few small vacation-like weekends helps you psychologically and will also boost your productivity. Positive, uplifting, and even a bit nostalgic. I'm John Tesh. 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

0: to Ed Sheeran. It's true, my bad habits get to you. And Gloria Gaynor. You gotta lay down and die. Oh, no, not I. I will survive. To Sabrina Carpenter. The best music variety to make you feel good and help you relax plays here. 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
1: WeeB 108, I'm Alyssa Sheketoff. 9 license plate reader cameras have been deactivated in the city of Milford and are scheduled to be removed later this month. A list of the 9 locations can be found online and on the Milford Police Department's social media pages. The remaining LPRs are located at entry points into Milford from neighboring towns on I-95, Route 15, and the Milford Connector. The city's speed and red light cameras have also been paused and are no longer recording violations. New data shows Connecticut students are making academic gains. According to a new report from the Connecticut Department of Education, in 2026, performance improved across nearly every student group in English, math, and science. And chronic absenteeism fell for the 4th consecutive year, dropping more than 16%. From a pandemic-era high of 23.7%. That means nearly 35,000 more students are attending school regularly. And a heads up, shuttle bus drivers serving Yale and Southern Connecticut State University are set to strike tomorrow. The union alleges unfair labor practices, saying the companies involved have failed to bargain fairly. The walkout planned for tomorrow could disrupt campus transportation, with students and staff urged to make alternate plans. We'll keep you posted on this developing story. With your headlines, I'm Alyssa Sheketoff. WeeB 108 First News.
2: And good morning, 534. WeeB 108 Connecticut traffic. So far, so good. If you're traveling on the Parkway or on the Connecticut Turnpike, Route 8, 25A Connector, they're wet, but no delays reported right now. 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WeeB 108 Connecticut traffic. The WeeB 108 Sacred Heart University forecast: scattered showers around today and a high of about 79. And very humid, too. Cloudy tonight, some leftover showers, 62. It's going to be cloudy and cool tomorrow, still muggy, and a high near 74. The Amani Aesthetics of Fairfield temperature is 68 in Darien. Good morning, Storm and Norman. Tuesday morning, rabbit for September 1st already. And this is the last day of her talk show, Kelly Clarkson on TV.

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0: So we're finding out this morning that she has dropped her last name. No more Miley Cyrus. She wants to be called just Miley. So there she is. Storm and Norman, Weeby Wake Up Morning Show. Hey, it's this Friday. The big Weeby 108's last blast of summer party. We're going to be kicking off for Labor Day weekend right there at Blackbird's Nest in Stratford this Friday starting at 3 o'clock. We'll have live music, prizes you can win, and a live broadcast from Alan Lamberti live on Weeby 108. 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It's a great place. 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Traffic looks good on the parkway right now. No problems there to report. Route 8 north and southbound, same thing. No really big delays to see at all there. I am looking at a slow go on the 25A connector just past Washington Avenue into the merge of 95. And stop and go through Fairfield right now on the Connecticut Turnpike southbound. 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Weeby 108, Connecticut traffic.
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1: WEB 108, I'm Melissa Sheketoff. A major cleanup milestone has been reached at Stratford's former Army engine plant. The tidal flats have been remediated in a $74 million project completed in just 18 months. Now, demolition and coastal resiliency work continue as developers move towards a new future for the 77-acre waterfront site. Point Stratford Renewal, behind the project, will hold its next community engagement meeting tomorrow night at 6 at Stratford High School. 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And back again this year, the Beardsley Zoo announced that it's coming alive after dark with an all-new Glow Wild Lantern Festival. Glow Wild starts October 1st, running through December 20th. 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
2: WEB 108 Connecticut traffic at 6:02 southbound on the Connecticut Turnpike. It's slow between Bridgeport and Fairfield. Looking at delays too in Trumbull southbound on the Merritt Parkway. Also as you approach Fairfield on your way into Westport. And delays on the 25A connector Washington Avenue into the merge of 95 and Bridgeport. WEB 108 Connecticut traffic. The WEB 108 Sacred Heart University forecast, not exactly the nicest days for the first day of school in Fairfield this morning. A lot of showers around, scattered showers right through the day, and we'll have a high of about 79, cloudy, some leftover showers overnight, 62, and it's cloudy and cooler tomorrow, 74. We're still going to have the humidity, though. The Amati Aesthetics of Fairfield temperature is 68 in Riverside.

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0: 616, we be 108, Connecticut traffic, southbound 95 heavy in Bridgeport. We've got delays Trumbull to Fairfield on the Parkway. 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
0: It's September 1st. On this day in 1859, Jenny Lind, the greatest opera performer in the world, was brought to America by Bridgeport's P.T. Barnum.
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0: In 1985, Robert Ballard found the wreck of the Titanic in the Atlantic Ocean. In 1995, the Rock and Roll Hall of Fame opened for the first time in Cleveland.
3: 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This letter comes with love from your friend Paul. John Lennon, you made it. Tonight you're in the Rock and Roll Hall of Fame. God bless you.
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1: WeB 108, I'm Alyssa Sheketoff. 9 license plate reader cameras have been deactivated in the city of Milford and are scheduled to be removed later this month. A list of the 9 locations can be found online and on the Milford Police Department's social media pages. The remaining LPRs are located at entry points into Milford from neighboring towns on I-95, Route 15, and the Milford Connector. The city's speed and red light cameras have also been paused and are no longer recording violations. New data shows Connecticut students are making academic gains. According to a new report from the Connecticut Department of Education, in 2026, performance improved across nearly every student group in English, math, and science. And chronic absenteeism fell for the 4th consecutive year, dropping more than 16%. From a pandemic-era high of 23.7%. That means nearly 35,000 more students are attending school regularly. And a heads up, shuttle bus drivers serving Yale and Southern Connecticut State University are set to strike tomorrow. The union alleges unfair labor practices, saying the companies involved have failed to bargain fairly. The walkout planned for tomorrow could disrupt campus transportation, with students and staff urged to make alternate plans. We'll keep you posted on this developing story. With your headlines, I'm Alyssa Sheketoff. WeB 108 First News.
2: 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And good morning, 6:33, WeB 108, Connecticut traffic. Stop and go ride between Bridgeport's 27A on 95 southbound, heading into Fairfield, also approaching Westport. It is a busy ride, Trumbull through Fairfield again, heading towards Westport. It's on the Merritt Parkway southbound, WeB 108, Connecticut traffic. The WeB 108 Sacred Heart University forecast today, scattered showers and very humid too. Highs around 79. It'll be cloudy tonight. Any leftover showers will be with us. 62. Clouds around tomorrow. It's going to be cool. And highs near 74. Very humid, though, again tomorrow. The Amati Aesthetics of Fairfield temperature is 68 in Oxford.

0: Well, hopefully everything digital in your house, in your car, says September the 1st. It's September already. Rabbit, rabbit for good luck. First day of September. Storm and Norman, Tuesday morning. Weeby Wake Up Morning Show. We're still quite a ways away from Halloween, but the candy's been in stores like since August. And Hershey's has kind of called itself the king of Halloween candy. And if you're planning on buying any bags of candy, the thing is, you usually like buy one now, eat it, and then you buy more for Halloween. Here are the most popular Hershey's candies that seems to be the kids' favorites and the adults' favorites, too. Jolly Rancher Gummy Minis and Cookies and Cream Fangs. Reese's are up there amongst the most popular. Reese's Snack Size Peanut Butter Cups. 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And Reese's Peanut Butter Snack Pumpkins, the smaller size. So if you're going to be buying some Halloween candy, the Hershey's bags are the way to go.
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0: 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Traffic southbound 95. Pretty heavy coming through Bridgeport's 27A, Fairfield. Now out of Westport, Saugatuck through Norwalk. Pretty heavy around Connecticut Avenue. And then as you make your way into Darien, Parkway's also busy. Trumbull, Fairfield into Westport. Stop and go volume on the way to Norwalk as you head towards New Canaan Avenue. And delays now popping up southbound in Ansonia if you're on Route 8. 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WEEBY 108, Connecticut traffic.
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0: Coming up right after 7 o'clock, the best way to treat blisters on your feet from walking in shoes that didn't fit right. It's on the way after 7. My morning hat on WEEBY 108. What I want.

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1: WeBe 108, I'm Melissa Shekatoff. A major cleanup milestone has been reached at Stratford's former Army engine plant. The tidal flats have been remediated in a $74 million project completed in just 18 months. Now, demolition and coastal resiliency work continue as developers move towards a new future for the 77-acre waterfront site. Point Stratford Renewal, behind the project, will hold its next community engagement meeting tomorrow night at 6 at Stratford High School. Available today, applications for home heating assistance. The state approved $94.2 million for the Connecticut Energy Assistance Program. Eligible households can receive between $355 and $705. 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Nonprofits, this one's for you. There's a new initiative from Philip Morris International U.S. and Arizona State University launching today. 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And back again this year, the Beardsley Zoo announced that it's coming alive after dark with an all-new Glow Wild Lantern Festival. Glow Wild starts October 1st, running through December 20th. Tickets will go on sale Labor Day Monday, September 7th, online at beardsleyzoo.org. With your headlines, I'm Melissa Shekatoff. WeBe 108 First News.
2: 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Good morning, 7:03, WeBe 108, Connecticut traffic. School buses out this morning. If you're traveling southbound on the Connecticut Turnpike, it's pretty slow coming from Bridgeport's 27A right in through Fairfield and Westport and through Norwalk. Busy ride approaching Darien also, and some more volume as you get between exits 9 and 8 southbound on the way to Stamford. If you're on the Parkway, that is stop and go pretty much from Trumbull through Fairfield, Westport, into Norwalk, down the hill, Route 7, and on the way into New Canaan. WeBe 108, Connecticut traffic. The WeBe 108 Sacred Heart University forecast. Welcome back to school, Fairfield, this morning. Not exactly a pretty day we're going to have. Scattered showers around, a little lull here and there, and then maybe some more heavier rains coming later on today. Could be strong thunderstorms, too. Highs today of about 79, very humid. Cloudy leftover showers overnight, 62. And we've got clouds around tomorrow, 74. Not bad, but it's going to be muggy again. The Amati Aesthetics of Fairfield temperature is 69 in Bridgeport.

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1: Going to be that time of year again when you might be doing some walking through the woods or looking at leaves, and inevitably there's going to be a blister that might form because of your shoes. If a blister does form, cover it with some Neosporin type of ointment and put it right on the blister, and then cover that with duct tape. Hikers use this trick all the time. Duct tape. Make sure your feet are dry before applying the tape so it does stick. Band-Aids, they never stay put. So if you do have a blister, cover it with an ointment and put duct tape over it. It'll work really good. And there it is, my morning hack. If you'd like to hear this again, you can head to our website. It's weeby108.com and click on the word podcast. Weeby 108, Connecticut traffic 716. And here we go, southbound on the Connecticut Turnpike. It is a heavy ride coming past 27A in Bridgeport, and delays continue through Fairfield and Westport, Norwalk, Darien, building volume in Stamford between 9 and 8. It is a slow ride, too, on the Merritt Parkway, coming through Trumbull, Fairfield, Westport, into Norwalk, very heavy around Route 7, also approaching New Canaan Avenue, and on the way into the New Canaan Rest Area. Delays southbound in Shelton on Route 8, and I'm also seeing some minor delays on the 25A connector just past exit Washington Avenue, Main Avenue, right into the merge of 95. 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Weeby 108, Connecticut traffic.
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1: WeeB 108, I'm Alyssa Sheketoff. 9 license plate reader cameras have been deactivated in the city of Milford and are scheduled to be removed later this month. A list of the 9 locations can be found online and on the Milford Police Department's social media pages. The remaining LPRs are located at entry points into Milford from neighboring towns on I-95, Route 15, and the Milford Connector. The city's speed and red light cameras have also been paused and are no longer recording violations. New data shows Connecticut students are making academic gains. According to a new report from the Connecticut Department of Education, in 2026, performance improved across nearly every student group in English, math, and science. And chronic absenteeism fell for the 4th consecutive year, dropping more than 16%. From a pandemic-era high of 23.7%. That means nearly 35,000 more students are attending school regularly. And a heads up, shuttle bus drivers serving Yale and Southern Connecticut State University are set to strike tomorrow. The union alleges unfair labor practices, saying the companies involved have failed to bargain fairly. The walkout planned for tomorrow could disrupt campus transportation, with students and staff urged to make alternate plans. We'll keep you posted on this developing story. With your headlines, I'm Alyssa Sheketoff. WeeB 108 First News.
2: 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Lots of delays southbound now of Route 8 southbound as you head in through Shelton. Delays on the Parkway to Trumbull, Fairfield, Westport, Norwalk into New Canaan. And a heavy ride on the Connecticut Turnpike, 27A in Bridgeport. Goes stop and go through Fairfield. A lot of volume, too, coming through Saugatuck into Norwalk and Darien. And a heavy ride also in Stamford. WeeB 108 Connecticut traffic. The WeeB 108 Sacred Heart University forecast: showers taper off, and then later on this afternoon, we could have some severe storms entering the picture. Highs today of 79, very humid too. Cloudy tonight, some leftover showers, 62. Looks like another cloudy and cool day tomorrow, high 74. And the humidity is going to hang in there with us. The Amati Aesthetics of Fairfield temperature is 70 in Seymour.

0: Yeah, a little bit of everything in that song. It's Bruno Mars, Risk It All, Storm and Norman, and the Weeby Wake Up Morning Show, Tuesday morning, September the 1st. Rabbit, rabbit for good luck. And the tributes still keep pouring in for Dolly Parton, and her legacy is going to be celebrated next year with two Dolly Fest events. There's going to be one in Nashville, which is a short plane ride away from New Haven, and one in London, too, two consecutive weekends. And folks are describing this as the party of a lifetime. Dolly actually thought this up. She wanted to have a big celebration for her 80th, but she was too sick to attend or actually get the thing going. Artists are starting to get lined up for this thing. And right now, dressing up as Dolly for Halloween is trending big time all over. You can be Dolly from the 70s. You can dress up as Dolly from the 80s, complete with the wig, and a jumpsuit or cowgirl outfits. And they're saying that both kids and adults be dressing up like Dolly for Halloween.
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0: Yeah, stay with me. I know you could use the money. $618 in just a couple of minutes could be yours. That is the cash jackpot this morning for the Weeby 108 Bigelow T 5-question quiz. I'll give you 5 questions. Your answers match our answers. You're going to win the dough. Plus, just for getting through, I have 2 tickets for you to see Stayin' Alive, one night of the Bee Gees at Palace Stamford on October 2nd. 746, Weeby 108, Connecticut traffic, southbound Route 8, very heavy ride, Shelton 11 to 7, and we've got delays big time to Stratford in through Bridgeport on the Connecticut Turnpike, heading right into Fairfield and Westport, very slow, Norwalk 2 to Darien, and 9 to exit 5, Stamford to Riverside. We're dealing with delays too on the parkway, just past Route 8, stop and go all the way through Fairfield and Westport. Heavy volume Norwalk also as you enter towards the New Canaan rest area. 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Weeby 108, Connecticut traffic.
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0: Okay, here we go. $618 in the jackpot. If your answers match our 5 answers, you will get that money. 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
1: WeBe 108, I'm Melissa Shekatoff. A major cleanup milestone has been reached at Stratford's former Army engine plant. The tidal flats have been remediated in a $74 million project completed in just 18 months. Now, demolition and coastal resiliency work continue as developers move towards a new future for the 77-acre waterfront site. Point Stratford Renewal, behind the project, will hold its next community engagement meeting tomorrow night at 6 at Stratford High School. Available today, applications for home heating assistance. The state approved $94.2 million for the Connecticut Energy Assistance Program. 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And back again this year, the Beardsley Zoo announced that it's coming alive after dark with an all-new Glow Wild Lantern Festival. Glow Wild starts October 1st, running through December 20th. Tickets will go on sale Labor Day Monday, September 7th, online at beardsleyzoo.org. With your headlines, I'm Melissa Shekatoff. 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
2: 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WeBe 108, Connecticut traffic 802 and southbound turnpike slow going Long Wharf into West Haven. Also seeing it from Stratford 32 and at Bridgeport. Very heavy coming out of Westport's 18 through Norwalk Darien. Lots of volume Stamford from 9 to Riverside exit 5. 91 southbound heavy into the merge of the Connecticut Turnpike. Northbound delays in Trumbull on the Parkway. Also southbound Trumbull through Fairfield, Westport, Norwalk, and very heavy into New Canaan, and a slow ride southbound 2 on Route 8 from Ansonia all the way in through Shelton. WeBe 108, Connecticut traffic. The WeBe 108 Sacred Heart University forecast for the first day of school in Fairfield this morning. Got a lot of clouds around. Showers coming back later on today, and some of those could be pretty heavy. The rains and thunderstorms mixed in. Highs today of 79, very humid too. Cloudy, some leftover showers overnight, 62. It's cloudy and cool, 74 tomorrow, but still pretty muggy. The Amati Aesthetics of Fairfield temperature is 70 in Milford.

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1: This is Wendy in West Haven. When we have $618 in the jackpot. Are you ready?
2: Yeah.
1: In 2006, a professional made history by doing this.
2: Warren Moon was the first black quarterback.
1: Okay, if someone asks, the answer is 42.
2: Is it the answer to everything, the answer of life?
1: The answer of life. It's a fact, Natalie and Janet both fade together where?
2: I don't know.
1: Okay. Stamford is the home of this folklore.
2: I don't know.
1: Okay, and this click costs $17.70.
2: I don't know.
1: No, I should have a question with the answer being I don't know, because you would have won. But unfortunately, Wendy, you got 0 out of 5. And just for playing, I have 2 tickets for you to see Stayin' Alive, one night of the Bee Gees at the Palace Stamford on October 2nd.
2: Thank you so much.
1: And coming up tomorrow, our cash jackpot, $628 in the Weeby 108 Bigelow Tea 5 Question Quiz from Weeby 108. And at 8:17, Weeby 108, Connecticut traffic, lots of volume out this morning. Southbound 91 as you head in through New Haven. We've seen delays from about exit 8 into the merge of 95. The turnpike itself is stop and go through West Haven. Busy Stratford to Bridgeport from Westport's 18 into Norwalk. A lot of volume in Stamford this morning, too. If you're traveling northbound on the Connecticut Turnpike, got a one-car crash blocking the left lane as you just come over the line from Portchester into Greenwich. And that is causing a backup northbound. Southbound on the Merritt Parkway, busy in Stratford. Also Trumbull through Westport, Norwalk into New Canaan. And a lot of volume, too, as you travel northbound on the Parkway in Trumbull. Southbound Route 8, very slow. And Sonia heading into Shelton. 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
1: WeeB 108, I'm Alyssa Sheketoff. 9 license plate reader cameras have been deactivated in the city of Milford and are scheduled to be removed later this month. A list of the 9 locations can be found online and on the Milford Police Department's social media pages. The remaining LPRs are located at entry points into Milford from neighboring towns on I-95, Route 15, and the Milford Connector. The city's speed and red light cameras have also been paused and are no longer recording violations. New data shows Connecticut students are making academic gains. According to a new report from the Connecticut Department of Education, in 2026, performance improved across nearly every student group in English, math, and science. And chronic absenteeism fell for the 4th consecutive year, dropping more than 16%. From a pandemic-era high of 23.7%. That means nearly 35,000 more students are attending school regularly. And a heads up, shuttle bus drivers serving Yale and Southern Connecticut State University are set to strike tomorrow. The union alleges unfair labor practices, saying the companies involved have failed to bargain fairly. The walkout planned for tomorrow could disrupt campus transportation, with students and staff urged to make alternate plans. We'll keep you posted on this developing story. With your headlines, I'm Alyssa Sheketoff. WeeB 108 First News.
2: 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Good morning. WeeB 108 Connecticut traffic. Stop and go ride in Bridgeport southbound 95. Also heading out of Westport's 18 from Norwalk. Very heavy Stamford 9 to 6. Delays on the parkway as you make your way off the Sikorsky Bridge through Stratford. And then Trumbull, Fairfield, Norwalk into New Canaan. Super slow there. And a very busy ride, 25A connector, heading from Lindley Street to the merge of 95. WeeB 108 Connecticut traffic. The WeeB 108 Sacred Heart University forecast. The showers we had this morning tapering off, and then round two could be here later on this afternoon and this evening. Some of those could feature some pretty strong thunderstorms. Highs today of 79, very muggy. Cloudy, leftover showers tonight, 62. It's cloudy and cool, 74. Tomorrow, the Amati Aesthetics of Fairfield temperature is 71 in South Norwalk.

0: September 1st, brand new month already. Storm and Norman, it's the Weeby Wake Up Morning Show. A lot of things happening this month. The NFL season kicks off next Wednesday. College and high school football here in Connecticut begins this month, too. Get this, Pixar's movie Cars is returning to theaters this Friday for the 20th anniversary of the movie, 20 years already. There's going to be many tributes to 9/11, too, prior to the date. And fall begins on September 22nd. Labor Day, of course, is this coming Monday. Rosh Hashanah on the 11th. Grandparents Day. Yay, we get a day. That's going to be on the 13th. And Oktoberfest officially begins on the 19th in the month of September.
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0: What a variety, huh? All your favorite feel-good songs all in one place here at Weeby 108. Storm and Norman, Weeby Wake Up Morning Show. You can wake up tomorrow morning to a jackpot of $628. The Weeby 108 Bigelow Tea 5-question quiz. We play the game right before 8 o'clock. If your answers match our answers, you're going to get the money just for playing, though. I have tickets for you to see Stayin' Alive at the Palace Stamford on October 2nd. 848, Weeby 108, Connecticut traffic, some volume southbound Connecticut Turnpike as you enter Long Wharf in New Haven, also stop and go through Bridgeport. Pretty heavy now, Westport's 18 in through Norwalk and Darien on the Connecticut Turnpike southbound, and also a slow ride 90 exit 6 in Stamford. Some minor delays in Stratford on the Parkway southbound. Does get heavier as you approach Trumbull heading into Fairfield and Westport, and then from Norwalk's Route 7 on the way to the New Canaan Rest Area. 25A Connector, that's busy. Washington Avenue into the 95 Merge. And we're also seeing some volume 2 northbound on the Wilbur Cross as you approach the West Rock Tunnel. 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

0: There were a lot of important days in the 80s. November 9th, 1989, the Berlin Wall fell. November 4th, 1980, Ronald Reagan elected. May 25th, 1983, Return of the Jedi comes out.
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0: 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The decade that gave us Michael Jackson, Madonna, Bon Jovi, Prince, Whitney, and a billion one-hit wonders. This day in the 80s, only on WeHeat 108.
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8: And good morning, 917. We be 108 Connecticut traffic. Southbound on the Connecticut Turnpike. Got a slow ride heading out of Fairfield into Westport. The stalled truck off to the left lane, that is right around exit 18, Sherwood Island. Once you get past that, it's slow in Norwalk. Delays on the parkway southbound in through Fairfield and also in New Canaan. Northbound, we had an earlier crash in Orange. That has just been cleared on the Wilbur Cross Parkway. And construction is set up near the old exit 60. And southbound and northbound Ansonia Route 8, they've got road work set up in both directions there. WeB 108, Connecticut traffic. The WeB 108 Sacred Heart University forecast. Though the trend today is for mostly cloudy skies and showers later on today. Some of those coming into the area could be heavy at times, and maybe some strong thunderstorm activity too. Just depends where you are. Highs today of about 79, very muggy too. Cloudy tonight, some leftover showers, 62. More clouds, 74 tomorrow. Get a lot of humidity. The Amati Aesthetics of Fairfield temperature is 69 in Norwalk. 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

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Walmart is selling rotisserie chicken purses. 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

So we've got one name artist, Cher, Pink, Madonna, and now Miley Cyrus wants to drop her last name and just be called Miley. 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

Right after 10, good morning. Welcome to the Lion's Den and welcome back to school in Fairfield today. We're going to get wet, that's for sure. We be 108.

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12: Weeby 108, Connecticut traffic, right? We do have a crash. This is in Stratford right before the Moses Wheeler Bridge. We have report of injuries, too, near that accident, all right? Two right lanes are blocked. This is approaching exit 33, backed up to exit 32 at the moment in Stratford. Parkway northbound, that's road work in Trumbull. And southbound of the parkway, Fairfield into Westport is heavy. Also, Bridgeport right into Darien. The roads are wet, and we still have that extra volume. 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All right, we do have rain coming through for the rest of the afternoon today, and it's coming from diagonally across from the upper left-hand part of the state right down to the middle of Connecticut. And the rain should continue till about sunset tonight, which is, believe it or not, 7:25. And then overnight tonight, a passing shower. Otherwise, it should just be mostly cloudy. Tomorrow's going to be mainly dry and muggy with a high just about 73. The Amati Aesthetics of Fairfield temperature, 70 in Riverside.

This band is actually a spin-off of Deep Purple. You remember them? David Coverdale was the lead singer. And this is Whitesnake. And Here I Go Again on Weeby 108.

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So the jurors in the Lindsey Clancy trial are saying that they can't come up with a unanimous decision. 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
0: WeeBee 108, Connecticut traffic. They've cleared that accident 95 northbound in Stratford at the Moses Wheeler Bridge. Still some volume trying to get through that. Southbound at 95, slow from Westport into Greenwich, and on the Parkway southbound, Westport into Fairfield. That's just volume. 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On and off showers today. Some of those will be heavy at times, and storms are possible. High today, just about 74. Overnight tonight, becoming mostly cloudy in the 60s. And then tomorrow, it's going to be mainly dry and muggy, though. Cool, the high just about 73. The Amati Aesthetics of Fairfield temperature, just 70 degrees. Some light rain around now in Norwalk. 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
2: All right, before we get started, I want to ask, how old are you? Well, I'm guessing that no one answered 117, right? Ethel Caterham of England just celebrated her 117th birthday, and Guinness recognizes her as the oldest living person on Earth. So she was born in 1909, before television, before what you're listening to, commercial radio, and before the Titanic even sank. And when people ask her the secret to living so long, she says she takes a non-confrontational approach to life. She doesn't argue with people, she listens, and then she just does what she wants. Now, that's 117 years of wisdom right there, and I wish that we can all take a little bit more of that attitude lately. What do you think? Happy birthday, Ethel, and that's our good news today, right before lunchtime in the Lion's Den on Weeby 108.
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0: WeeB 108 lunchtime in the Lion's Den feels like a pumpkin spice frappuccino kind of day. Maybe a pumpkin cream cheese muffin to go along with it. 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

0: WeeB 108, Connecticut's best music variety, the 108 days of summer. Good to have you here in the Lion's Den. Rain on the way. We'll check that all out for you coming up in just a little bit. The WeeB 108 Bigelow T 5-question quiz, cash jackpot, $628. Like I always say, we have new listeners joining us all the time. So if you hear someone that doesn't get all the questions or doesn't get any of the ones that we know are correct, we'll give them a break. They're just tuning in to WeeB and enjoying what's going on, trying to win that cash jackpot. So good luck, because just for getting through, we always have a consolation prize. This week, tickets to Stayin' Alive at the Palace Stamford, October 2nd. 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
8: Wabi 108, Connecticut traffic. Looks like some road work popped up here on the Parkway northbound as you try to get towards exit 50. That's the old 60 Dixwell Avenue in Hamden. If you're traveling southbound on the Parkway, just some delays in Norwalk. Southbound on 95, we're heavy. Westport right into Stamford towards the state line in Greenwich. And that accident on Route 7 in Georgetown has been clear, so it looks like we should be moving through there really soon. 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All right, we do have cloudy skies and the chance of more showers moving through. Some of these could be pretty heavy at times and probably be out of here by the time the sun sets this evening, which, by the way, is about 7:25 now. Tomorrow, mainly dry. It's going to be cloudy, muggy, high about 73. More heavy showers coming through on Thursday. The Amati Aesthetics of Fairfield, temperature 71 in Norwalk. 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

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Music variety.

Everybody's got a biopic. Now they're working on one for Britney Spears. And in the running to play her will be Olivia Holt. She's like the number one pick. Sabrina Carpenter and Sydney Sweeney. That gets my vote. We be 108.

0: Dorman Norman is going to tell you a tale of what it was like back then. Connecticut in-home assistance today in Weeby history.
1: It's September 1st. 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Barnum.
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1: 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In 1995, the Rock and Roll Hall of Fame opened for the first time in Cleveland.
3: 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This letter comes with love from your friend Paul. John Lennon, you made it. Tonight you're in the Rock and Roll Hall of Fame. 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
2: Weeby 108, Connecticut traffic not so bad right now on the roads. We have very little construction that's going on because of the weather. Just slow as you make your way southbound on 95 Norwalk into Stamford, and the northbound side 2 is also starting to build there. Other than that, pretty good to go. Sponsored by FarmSafe 811. 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All right, we do have some more rain on the way, and it looks like most of it is going to be moving from Hartford east. So it's coming diagonally across the state. Looks like we might miss out on some of the real heavy stuff here in Fairfield County, but keep an eye to the sky anyway. We do have more rain that'll be coming in on Thursday, too. So tomorrow looks like a cloudy, muggy day. The Amati Aesthetics of Fairfield temperature is 72 in Trumbull.

WEB 108 in the Lion's Den. September. It's a nice month. We've got Labor Day coming up Monday. Rosh Hashanah begins on the 11th. Of course, the first day of fall, September 22nd. And a day, make sure nobody forgets, Grandparents' Day.

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0: KB 108, Connecticut's best music variety, the 108 Days of Summer. Really flew by, you think? I mean, time just seems to go by quickly, but we're not going to let it go that easily, all right? We be 108's last blast of summer. It's going to happen on Friday as we kick off Labor Day weekend. Blackbird's Nest in Stratford, where it all began on Memorial Day. And that's going to start at 3 o'clock with a live broadcast with Alan Lamberti, just like we did last time. So you know how much fun it is. So bring everybody along. We have a band, great prizes to win, and lots more, too. Keep listening to win VIP seating, and we'll see you there. We be 108's last blast of summer party. And you'll always be able to find more information about things we talk about at web108.com.
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All right, some more rain will be coming through here this afternoon and into the evening. Mostly cloudy overnight, and then tomorrow looks like a mainly dry, cloudy day. It's going to be muggy, high about 73, and then more scattered storms on Thursday. The Amati Aesthetics of Fairfield, temperature 73 in East Haven. 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

Kelly Clarkson ended her TV show yesterday. She sang Golden. Her kids joined her on stage. And now she's going to have more time to spend with them. However, she will be back as a judge on The Voice. Coming up, September 21st, WEB 108.

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1: WeeB 108, Connecticut's best music variety. It's Danny Lyons and Stormin' Norman. Tomorrow morning, he's got the questions and the money. Together, it's the WeeB 108 Bigelow T 5 Question Quiz and a cash jackpot of $628. Answer the questions, you get the money. Sounds pretty easy, right? Now, if you've just been listening all along, you know it's not. 3 out of 5 is where we are right now. Good luck tomorrow morning to win the cash. But just for getting through, Norman's got tickets to see Stayin' Alive. That's at the Palace in Stamford, October 2nd from WeeB 108.
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Yet another big hit off of the sports album from Huey Lewis and the News. If This Is It is actually described by Huey as both a happy and sad song simultaneously. Before that, the Back in the Day double play kicked off with Deep Blue Something, Breakfast at Tiffany's on WeeB 108.

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12: 95 northbound, congestion delays through Westport and Fairfield. The parkway right now is the way to go. 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
13: The Weeby 108 Sacred Heart University forecast, passing showers this evening, cloudy after midnight and the rest of the evening as we drop down into the low 60s. We'll have a cloudy, dry day tomorrow. It's going to be muggy, but it's going to be cool. Highs will be in the low 70s. 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

I still think there's a very good chance Pink starts hosting her own talk show in the next couple of months. Weeby 108, it's Alan Lamberti. I mean, yesterday was the finale of the Kelly Clarkson show, but nobody's replaced her. There isn't like a replacement show for Kelly Clarkson. And the big rumor was when Pink filled in for a week earlier this year that she was going to take over. So there's still time to put it together. Maybe we'll see it next spring.

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Yesterday, I mentioned how dolphins were spotted in Long Island Sound, a whole pod of them just off of Charles Island in Milford. They weren't the only creatures unexpectedly spotted in the Sound. Hammerhead sharks have been spotted off of Niantic. Weeby 108.

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9: 95 northbound over 45 minutes. 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
10: The Weeby 108 Sacred Heart University forecast. A few passing showers early tonight. Overnight, mostly cloudy, dropping down into the low 60s. A cloudy, dry day tomorrow. It'll be muggy, but it's going to be cooler with temps in the low 70s. 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

So the trendy date night right now is seeing the Backstreet Boys in Las Vegas. Weeby 108, just over the weekend. Donnie Wahlberg and Jenny McCarthy were celebrating their 12th wedding anniversary. Priyanka Chopra and Nick Jonas had a date night, as did Patrick Mahomes, the Kansas City Chiefs quarterback. It was his wife Brittany's 31st birthday.

0: Friday kicks off Labor Day weekend. It also says goodbye to the Weeby 108 days of summer, but we're going to do it in a big way. Just like we did for Memorial Day weekend, you can join me, Alan Lamberti, live starting at 3 in Stratford at the Blackbird's Nest. We'll be broadcasting live all afternoon. We're going to have live music. We're going to have prizes for you. All you got to do is be there. So put that alarm, put that reminder in your phone. Do whatever you got to do. Let the boss know you are leaving early on Friday because we are kicking off the end of summer the right way.
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13: 95 northbound, up to an hour from Stamford through Bridgeport Parkway.
8: definitely the way to go. You do have congestion delays coming off Route 7, but overall, it is a much easier ride. New Haven, 95 South, jamming through Long Wharf, going into West Haven, and 84 eastbound, an accident between exit 17 and 18. Stay left to get around it. 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Weeby 108 Connecticut Traffic.
0: The Weeby 108 Sacred Heart University forecast. Tonight, a few passing showers. Once it hits midnight, though, it's just going to be clouds. We'll drop down into the low 60s. Tomorrow, cloudy all day. We'll have a muggy day, but it's going to be much cooler. Temps will be in the low 70s. The Amati Aesthetics of Fairfield temperature, it's 77 in Derby. 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

Yesterday was the final Kelly Clarkson show, and her most requested cover song ever for her final Kellyoke was this song, Golden, from K-Pop Demon Hunters on WeeBee 108, Connecticut's best music variety.

You know, I was wondering, you know, if you could keep on, because the force, it's got a lot of power, and it makes me feel like

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1: We all want to be liked, but if you want people to like you even more, there are three easy things that you can do. And the first is to be seen often. Being seen by people more often makes them more likely to enjoy being around you. And that also means when you work from home, you've got that camera on during your Zoom meeting. Also, ask questions. When having conversations, people who ask questions are liked more by who they're talking to. It shows that you value what they have to say, and that'll make them more likely to want to hang out. Finally, don't forget to smile. People who smile often are perceived as more competent, and let's face it, nobody wants to be around somebody who's in a bad mood.
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3: 84 eastbound accident involving a tractor trailer between exit 17 and 18 has things backed up to at least exit 16. Stay left to get around it. Lower Fairfield County, 95 northbound, about an hour from Stamford through

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1: The Weeby 108 Sacred Heart University forecast overnight tonight. It's going to be a few passing showers, but then it'll just be mostly cloudy past midnight, dropping down into the low 60s. A cloudy day tomorrow, but a dry one. It's going to be muggy and cool. Temps will be in the low 70s. 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
1: 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And then it's looking incredible for the Big Y Weeby 108 Days of Summer. The next spot will be at Friday, the Big Y in Newtown, starting at noon.

So Taylor Swift's biggest fan is in Connecticut right now. It was a mom who was being a good Samaritan and helped out a car that had broken down. Well, she got injured while it was happening, and a GoFundMe page was set up for her, and Taylor Swift this week made a $50,000 random donation. 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
11: 84 eastbound, an accident involving a tractor trailer remains between exit 17 and 18. Stay left to get around it. Parking lot starts back at exit 15. Lower Fairfield County, 95 north, solid hour. Greenwich through Fairfield, some breaks along the way through. Traffic report is powered by Masonicare. 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Weeby 108, Connecticut Traffic.
12: The Weeby 108 Sacred Heart University forecast, a chance for some passing showers tonight, and then it'll be cloudy overnight, dropping into the low 60s. Expect a cloudy, dry day tomorrow, muggy and cool. Temps will be in the low 70s. The Amati Aesthetics of Fairfield temperature, 77 in Greenwich. 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

Well, No Doubt's cover of It's My Life was the bigger hit when it was released in 2003. But it was 19 years earlier that Talk Talk released the original version, Today in the Weeby 108s, in 1984. They say the

0: Storm and Norman is going to tell you a tale of what it was like back then. Connecticut in-home assistance today in Weeby history.
1: It's September 1st. On this day in 1859, Jenny Lind, the greatest opera performer in the world, was brought to America by Bridgeport's P.T. Barnum.
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1: In 1985, Robert Ballard found the wreck of the Titanic in the Atlantic Ocean. In 1995, the Rock and Roll Hall of Fame opened for the first time in Cleveland.
3: 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This letter comes with love from your friend Paul. John Lennon, you made it. Tonight you're in the Rock and Roll Hall of Fame. 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
11: 84 eastbound, an accident involving a tractor trailer remains between exit 17 and 18. Right lane is blocked. Backup starts at least exit 15 now. 95 northbound, 45 minutes, Stamford through Fairfield. The parkway is a bit better, but you do have heavy congestion in Norwalk and Weston. Traffic report is powered by Lowe's. Labor Day deals at Lowe's means you can get two 2.5

0: 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Weeby 108, Connecticut traffic.
1: The Weeby 108 Sacred Heart University forecast overnight tonight. It's going to be a few passing showers, but then it'll just be pretty cloudy throughout the evening, dropping down into the low 60s. Tomorrow, the clouds stick around all day, but it will be dry, muggy, and cool. Temps will be in the low 70s. The Amati Aesthetics of Fairfield temperature is 77 in Milford, sponsored by the Connecticut Lottery. 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

Over the weekend, dolphins spotted in Long Island Sound off the coast of Milford, and not to be outdone, yesterday a hammerhead shark. At least this one was a bit further away off the coast of Niantic. I guess it's a good thing that the weather's not really beach weather these couple of days. We be 108.

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If you didn't make it to any of the four shows of Bruno Mars at MetLife Stadium last week and you really, really want to see him, this weekend, your final chance, but you're going to have to head east to Foxborough Saturday and Sunday night. 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

0: Well, we got the nice long 3-day weekend ahead of us. And if you want Connecticut's best music variety as your barbecue Labor Day soundtrack, but you realize, well, the only radio I've got is in my car. 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
6: 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Alan Lamberti takes you back to a simpler time with two classics and the story behind them. 84 eastbound accident remains between exit 17 and 18. Backup starts in South Barry. Route 8 getting ready for road work in Seymour and Ansonia. 95 north, about 40 minutes. Stamford through Fairfield definitely breaks along the way through. 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Weeby 108, Connecticut traffic.
0: The Weeby 108 Sacred Heart University forecast tonight. We'll have some showers. After midnight, though, it just becomes clouds, dropping into the low 60s. A cloudy day all day tomorrow. Dry, muggy, cool, with temps in the low 70s. The Amati Aesthetics of Fairfield temperature, 76 in Norwalk.

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1: Question for you. Do you know your neighbors? If so, how well do you know them? Well enough to invite them over for a barbecue or feed their cat while they're away? Then these days, researchers tell us you're the exception because a recent survey has found that half of us do not even know our neighbors' names. Mark Dunkelman is an author who wrote The Vanishing Neighbor. He says because we don't choose our neighbors and don't always like them, it takes more effort to be friendly with them. And that effort is more than most of us are willing to put out. In fact, today's definition of a good neighbor, someone who's quiet, tidy, and doesn't bother us. But developmental psychologist Susan Pinker says neighborhood relationships are crucial. Face-to-face social connections boost our immune system and even help prevent dementia. In fact, listen, a study from the University of Michigan found that having good neighbors and feeling connected to others in your community can dramatically reduce the risk of a heart attack and help people live an average of 15 years longer. You heard that number. It's a huge number. And as we've seen in many other studies, it's the consistent face-to-face socialization that will always add years to our life.
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0: This is Weeby 108. So exactly how much do we need to feel wealthy? Well, if you're strictly talking about money, the average person says they need $2.2 million to be exact. But feeling wealthy isn't just about what's in your bank account. According to Inc. magazine, there are other factors that make us feel rich psychologically that go far beyond what you have in your bank account. For example, this is big. Do you feel in control of your time? Because people with the most control of their schedule are the most likely to say they feel wealthy and happy, which is great news for the estimated 20 million North Americans who are self-employed and can create their own schedules. How rich do you feel also depends on how many close friendships you have. Because most people in this new survey said their closest friends and family provide a sense of purpose and value in the world that no amount of money can buy. So, are you rich? I am, and I love it. Thanks for listening to Weeby 108.
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0: This is Weeby 108. All right, the data is in, and we now know being a mom is the equivalent of 2.5 full-time jobs. Research just confirmed what every mother knows. Parenting is actually more work than a full-time job. A study analyzed the weekly schedule of 2,000 moms with children aged 12 and under, and it concluded that the average daily start time for a mom is 6:23 a.m. Once she's finished all her tasks, whether they're career-related or parenting, a mother ends her work at 8:31 p.m. In total, that makes a mother's work week a whopping 98 hours of work, or 2.5 times more than the average full-time job. Respect to you. The most music to help you relax and unwind at night. John Tesh on Weeby 108.